0: 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Temperatura 23 grados.
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0: 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Just, you know, forgive me.
1: 0 horas, 22 minutos. Temperatura, 22 grados.

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1: They got their Bibles?
2: Yes, Nathan's going to meet us at church.

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I blasted off the planet, rock that caused catastrophe, and it matters more because I had it. 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
1: I don't know, man.
2: 4 horas.
1: Hey,
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1: Jenny, I've been there a while. Yeah. 기꺼이 받을 crown, now we're back and touching down. 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

0: Isaac and Jacob, the one that took 2 fish and 5 loaves of bread and blessed a multitude of people. I come to you today asking you to give this young man courage to do the right thing. Give him strength, Lord, because right now he's out here breaking hearts and making babies. 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Give him wisdom to make the right decisions, Lord.
1: 17 horas, 13 minutos. 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

0: Where are you coming from?
1: Man, just got back from Andy's. Yeah, and Wheel. Yeah, yeah, it was turned up.
0: The club?
1: Yeah, you know how it is, man. Sunday nights, chocolate Sundays.
0: Yeah. Wait, is that tonight?
1: Yeah, it was tonight. Yeah, I know. That's why I was on the move, man. I was hyped.
0: Will you text me next time, please?
1: I will, but before you say another word, is that... That's your breath, ain't it? Yeah. Yeah, have a minute. Have a wow. Yeah, these
2: are my... Wait, I've heard of that. Yeah.
1: Go ahead and take the whole thing.
0: Are you serious?
1: Yeah, yeah. Your breath pulled me over before you did. I feel like I'm under arrest. Just... Yeah, go ahead and just...
2: What? I
1: take
2: was
1: the
2: at
1: In-N-Out
2: before this.
1: Yeah, I smell... You did the onions instead of bread.
2: Yeah. You know my order. All right.
0: Well, I'll let you get.
1: I appreciate it.
2: Yeah,
1: man.
2: Yeah. Good you to know, see you, though.
1: I'm on it.
2: Yeah. And yep. Let me know next time.
1: Okay, for sure.
2: Okay.
1: Yep.
2: Bye.
1: You got some jumper cables? Oh,
3: shit. 17 horas, 30 minutos. Temperatura, 28 grados.